this is now, this next song has turned into a duet. Because that's the way we like it, I think. We'd like everybody to join in. This is a song called Love of My Life.

0: This was written by my favorite performer. 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You like him the best? Oh, yeah. 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
0: maybe. Yeah. I even asked David Geffen personally if he'd buy it for me. He wouldn't do it. Madrugada Rock Lux FM. Só faz quem tem o rock.

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girls are dancing in the sand, and I throw my cellular device in the water. Can you reach me?

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Teve ainda Steely Dan com Do It Again, The Doobie Brothers com Long Train Running, o Electric Light Orchestra com Last Train to London, o Pilot com Canadá, teve Timmy Thomas com Why Can't We Live Together e o Dollar abriu com

says, oh, wrong number, sorry to waste your time. And I think to myself, why now? Why me?